0: I was by an uncle.
1: Mm-hmm.
0: Who are the lowest rung of the strata? It's a woman.
1: Yeah.
0: If the foundation of a building begins to fall up, it is first the lowest strata.
2: Our difficulty, as I said, is not about the ultimate future. Our difficulty is how to make the heterogeneous mess that we have today take a decision in common and march in a cooperative way on that road, which is bound.

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1: Uhum.
0: O lado novo serão uma desculpa. Isso é uma. E o foundation of a building begins to pull up, it is first the lowest strata.
2: Our difficulty, as I said, is not about the ultimate future. Our difficulty is how to make the heterogeneous mess that we have today take a decision in common, and march in a cooperative way on that road, which is bound.

Tag Song, Tap Song. These are all old songs. Now listen to the new beat of our one poor rich colony from our smiling Krishna.